thousand hours. Dreamt that I saw my name on a gravestone. Maybe then they would give me my flowers. Mum put three of our boys in a tub same time, cause we couldn't afford to shower. Before man snaped me, I already saw it coming, I saw they were sour. But now it's my time to experience fame. The ops trying to find out where am I staying. My girl don't believe anything I'm saying. My family need anything I'm paying. Sat down telling her therapist stories, I know she ain't gonna relate. What's this, what's that, I don't care to explain. I'll deal with her grief, I'm bearing the pain. I don't paint these girls in a positive way. You can tell that my heart's been broken before. Trying to heal but it's taken.

headlights. They're all infected, but he'll be alright, 'cause he's a scumbag, don't you know? I said he's a scumbag.

Welcome to breathe some fresh air in the wonderful mountains in the great country of Amber. You are listening to

We were iconic, tremendous. Coming down from the mainland in canoes, we might have even traveled transcendentally. Hallucinating in the astral, seeking life, bearing stars. Becoming human, becoming wise. I am a link in the chain, a degree of light, a sparkle in the rain, a glint, a poem with no words, from a place where we measure distance by breath.

Come to breathe some fresh air in the wonderful mountains in the great country of Amber. 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

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The reason I'm black and still breathing. Heathens will breed heathens, so everybody suspect. I must check your

0: Well, my dad and my mom, who passed away not so long ago, were basically responsible for who I am, you know? And a lot of who I am in terms of what I think about life and what I think about the world and the education I have. I can't say what he means to everybody, but I know what he means to me. Somebody very special, and of course, yeah, I love him, you know?
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get weary. We must derive new mythologies and syntax and modes of expression which are fixed beyond comparison to alien transmission. This is

We were iconic, tremendous. Coming down from the mainland in canoes, we might have even traveled transcendentally. Hallucinating in the astral, seeking life, bearing stars. Becoming human, becoming wise. I am a link in the chain, a degree of light, a sparkle in the rain, a glint, a poem with no words, from a place where we measure distance by breath.

2022, at the dawn of climate deregulation of the greatest extent ever known to men, and in the face of what will remain as premises of the Third World War.

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2: A spiral of notations, a fervescent halo, compounding the word, image, sound, mirage, visage, ages old and tumbling still to eternity. Bliss is in this nervous system. Scope of feeling is a rush in the air. It grooves and expands and vibrates through chromosomes of bliss. Atonal, tonic, tonal, tonic and tone. Omega and alpha, heavy with the gun of breath. Flight. Axis where the sky spun. Obscures the imprint of living sound glow.

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